0: All you children gather round. We will dance and we will whirl. All you children gather round. We will dance together.
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0: fake niggas gonna multiply. 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

terrestrial. 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Extraterrestrial. Communicating rods that been cropping the fields.

0: All you children gather round. We will dance and we will whirl. All you children gather round. We will dance together.
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my heart is never free. Perhaps it's accidental that love should come to me. Some little thing within me protects me for a while, till someone comes to win me.

0: 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Why'd you leave the keys upon the table?
1: You wanted to.
0: Why'd you leave the keys upon the table?
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0: Why did you leave the keys upon the table?
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0: 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We will dance together.
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1: But if you keep on doing what you do, you're gonna get next to me. 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
1: 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We are going to run the dance floor. FKA Twigs, Shy Girl, play the song. 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
1: When that day and I'm making a play, I do this shit every day, one should I get in the way, we gotta go off separate ways, on my face of the face, and no time I deserve, when that day and I'm making a play, do this shit every day, and they want you to get in the way, we gotta go off separate ways.

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0: Don't ever expect your flowers, wife in all of the jewelry rolls. I see niggas get killed by cowards. I wish I could bring the 14 home. I know Rome weren't built in a day, cause the trenches took 2 decades. Strung got no more clicks, extended ones. Cause I know these niggas wanna get me gone. If home's where the heart is, I gotta make sure the heart's at home. Sky's the limit, and I would've got

0: a tender entity. You just never know.
1: Say, say, say, say, say, say, say, say, say, say, say, say, say, say, say, say, say, say, say, say, say, say, say, say, say, say, say, say, say, say, say, say, say, say, say, say, say, say, say, say, say, say, say, say, say, say, say, say, say, say, say, say, say, say, say, say, say, say, say, say, say, say, say, say, say, say, say, say, say, say, say, say, say, say, say, say, say, say, say, 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say, say, say, say, say, say, say, say, say, say, say, say, say, say, say, say, say, say, say, say, say, say, say, say, say, say, say, say, say, say, say, say, say, say, say, say, say, say, say, say, say, say, say, say, say, say, say, say, say, say, say, say, say, say, say, say, say, say, say, say, say, say, say, say, say, say, say, say, say, say

get you to try being creative on canvas. Just to take your time and sit down. Have nothing in mind when you start. Just have a good feeling and be happy and in love with life and your world.

0: 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We will dance and we will whirl. All you children gather round. We will dance together.
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last lifetime I must have overdosed on your love, cause this time around I'm permanently tipsy. 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

bam, thank you, ma'am. 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There's a million fish in the sea. Take it. I won't. Take it. I won't. Take it. I won't. Take it. I won't. Take it. I won't. Take it.